Take a spoon. 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Give a lucky tea. And take it through. Walk it up. I'll save a second spoon. Take it.

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It is our future, present, and our past. 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
1: 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Po prostu brzydko.

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All I have

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1: 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It's time, man. 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

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It's AutoNation.

He said he'd take me away, that we'd work things out, and I didn't want to tell him. But it was then I had to say.